0: JDFM Celebration.
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2: 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I am your automatic lover.

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1: 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I know how to make you feel like you wanna feel. Shit, I can't lose with what I use.

0: 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Diana Ross e Marvin Gaye.
1: Oh, darling. I wanted to be everything.

Backstreet Boys, I Want It That Way. Marina Lima, Charme do Mundo, The Cranberries, Linger. JBFM 3:33. Boa tarde.

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1: You know, I was wondering, you know, if you could keep on, because the force has got a lot of power, and